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5: Sir, I just...

This is KAOS. You and I are listening to Chaos in Los Angeles. Let's go to the telephones now and take a request.

It's a song called Radio Waves. You're listening to Chaos in Los Angeles, and we've got Billy on the line.

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1: She came in to your soul and feel that

0: I standing? Is it real or just a dream?
1: Just a dream.
0: Red trees are waving in a tangle.

0: we can put more pressure on some of these service providers so that they can come to us.
1: McCune says he got a call from someone claiming to be a marketing researcher with this bank. His reaction?
2: Yeah, right, buddy.
0: I asked him.

discover bits and pieces of what we didn't see through. You see, life and death is not what it seems. Do they harvest the crop to the place where we grew? Facts have been pointed out and miracles shown as we continue to walk the road to the great unknown.